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1: 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You know I ain't been happy. Maybe call me in an hour. Do you wish it was her though?

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1: I've been lost inside a million eyes. They don't see me. They don't know what it's like. Training colors into black and white.